0: Starship Police.
1: The bombastic, really fantastic. Touch me on my back, she says I'm Mr. Rowe.
2: Volverte a ver, es todo lo que quiero hacer.
0: Tutti radi. Varen dom, varen avto in najpomembnejše, varni vi. Zavarovalnica Sava. Za polit.

to the top, I've been out of shape, thinking out of the box, I'm an astronaut. I blasted off the planet, rock that caused catastrophe, and it matters more because I had it. Now I had, I thought about wreaking havoc on an opposition, kind of shocking, they want it static, with precision, I'm automatic, quarterback, I ain't talking, second packet, pack it up on pack.

They say the holy water's watered down, and this town's lost its faith. Our colors will fade eventually, so if our time is running out, day after day, we'll make the mundane a masterpiece. Oh my, my, oh my, my love, I take one look